All right, welcome in, freaks. You've landed inside the Fringe Factory. I'm DJ Vicky V. I'm firing up that rock and roll time machine tonight, letting it hum and wobble a little. It's a little bit wobbly for sure. I think it'll run though. I'm inviting you guys to trip along with me. We're cruising through some Fringe Factory favorites tonight, mostly 60s and 70s sounds. The kind of stuff that just rattles around a little bit like that time machine and just a little off of the fringe, just the way I like it. It's been a bit of a crazed day, I tell you. I just drove through the craziest storm here in Atlanta. It's just, I thought my car was going to float away. So hopefully the power stays on. I just got a message saying, whatever you do, don't drive through downtown Atlanta and Grant Park and East Atlanta, where I'm from. And, you know, it was a little late because I had just did that. I don't think I've ever driven through rain that bad. Anyhow, glad I made it to hang out with you guys. I hope everyone has had a good week. Work has been a little crazy, so I'm just officially letting it go tonight, which is exactly what that first tune was all about. Just Let It Go by The Seeds. That one came out in 1966 off of Web of Sound. I thought it'd be a perfect way to kick the doors open to tonight's show. And a huge thanks, as always, to my sister from another Mr. Terry T for letting me slide in and take over tonight on WFMU Rock and Soul Radio after the Cherry Blossom Clinic. Here on Wild Wednesday, not an easy show to follow. Hopefully some of you guys stuck around for mine. But I'm always, always grateful to be here on Wild Wednesday from 8 to 10. The next 2 hours, I'm going to try to keep the chatter light. I'm running a little bit behind. I don't want the bunny to flip me up tonight. And I'm feeling the momentum, though, so I'm just really going to let the music do the talking. And I mean, you know, that's the whole point, right? Well, thanks to everyone for hanging and joining in the chat. As always, you can check out the playlist, the live playlist over at wfmu.org/playlist/FY. I'll catch you on the next break. We're going to start this time trip in the year 1974 with Pretty Women. This is a song by Primeval. Until then, hop aboard.

All right, you are listening to the Fringe Factory Radio Show, and I'm DJ Vicky V. Woo! That was a little whirlpool that we just stepped out of, or a little time machine trip. You just heard Somebody Ought to Turn Your Head Around from the Crystal Mansion, 1972. Jersey Psych doing what it does best. Before that, Iron Knowledge was Showstopper, also from 1972, and Fields taking their time with Be My Time back in 1969. We drifted through Angie and Streetlight Fight from 1974, a little Belgium rock there. Yesterday's Children was She's Easy, Whistler's Mother Bring the Clouds in on Dark Dawn, and Stackwaddy kicking dirt. With one leap, Dan was by her side, Muriel he breathed. All right, that's a crazy long name. Sideways, one in there. And we rolled past Josephus with I'm Getting On from 1970. Boulder Dam with the song BRTCD. Zior with the Chicago Spine. And right at the top of the set, Primeval with Pretty Women. Oof, that was a little stretch for sure. But we're not done yet. Still got quite a bit of the show to go here at the Fringe Factory. Coming up next is something truly out there. It's called Circus by String Driven Thing. Stay right where you are here at the Fringe Factory. This one's going to bend you up a little bit. Check it out.

All right, DJ Vicky V taking a quick breath before we roll on here at the Fringe Factory in our time machine. You just drifted through the open mind with I Feel the Same Way. I believe I do feel that way. I don't know how that is, though. I'm not sure how I feel. The Master's Apprentices asking, think about tomorrow today. We heard My Solid Ground with That's You. Bulbous Creation with Having a Good Time, which I hope you are having a good time. The name of that album it came off of, though, is We Won't Remember Dying. Ash slipping into Midnight Wish, Witch. Red Dirt with Problems. We heard Richard and Festino with Hold On To Your Mind. That was featuring Bethlehem Steel. And we opened this set with String Driven Thing and their song Circus. Oh, it's a good set right there. Better than I thought it would be. We got a few more songs to go. I'm here until the 10 o'clock hour. I'll be back before the last one, though. And Johnny St. Booze is coming up next with Business Drunk Radio, which is always a good way to wind down your Wednesday night. A little after-party action. Can't wait. I'm going to pray that my power stays on for that one. How groovy is this bed music by Electric Flag? Just grooving along. I almost forgot I was back announcing. But big thanks to everyone hanging out in the chat here on WFMU. Always fun tripping together here at the Fringe Factory. A playlist will be up at WFMU.org. Just in case you want to retrace the steps, you'll be able to listen to it as well in the archive. So let's keep it moving. Next up, Atomic Bombs Away by the Blues Creation right here at the Fringe Factory.

0: All right, Vicky V here. You've been listening to the Fringe Factory Radio Show, winding it down, easing into this last stretch, this last song of the night. We just rolled through Fiberglass Vegetables with Pain off of Riding Easy's records, Brown Acid, Energy via The Ninth Trip. And yeah, I'm starting to feel some pain, actually, but it's a good kind that comes with parking the rock and roll time machine back in the garage and easing down into my evening. Not that I haven't been doing that, but you know what I mean. You also heard The Seeds with Rolling Machine, my second Seed song of the night. I opened up with a Seed song because you know how I feel about them. We heard The Remains with Lonely Weekend, and earlier on, Blues Creation setting things off with Atomic Bombs Away. Thank you to everyone who hung out with me tonight here at the Fringe Factory. Whether you're listening live, catching it later, morning, night, wherever this thing finds you, I really appreciate you joining for the ride. I'll be back next week right after Terry T at the Cherry Blossom Clinic. She's on from 6 to 8, and I'll be here from 8 to 10 every Wednesday night. And coming up next is the great Johnny St. Booze and his awesome show, Business Drunk Radio. And he'll be taking us to the midnight hour on this wild Wednesday right here on WFMU Rock and Soul Radio. I've got one last song for you, a strange and a perfect closer from Free Will. It's called Are You Gone from 1969. And yeah, I think I'm almost gone. I'm out of here.
1: 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I almost forgot. 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
0: DJ Vicky V, over and out.

All right, I lied. I got time for one more song. All right, Vicky V, really over and out this time. Everyone have a great week. Check you later. This is Hindenburg Lion with Something's Happening.

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3: 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I want you to be very, very conscious of your hand.
4: 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Both hands in the air like this. Everybody. Now I want everybody to look at their hands. Look at their hands, right? Come on. Like this. Clap your hands. Come on. Clap your hands. Come on. Clap your hands.
3: If your mind wanders off, bring your attention back to your hand. 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
6: 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Bob Dodd.

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Ow. I'm Johnny St. Booze. This is WFMU Rock and Soul Radio. I hope it sounds good. I'm recovering from like a minor surgery thing. My head is wrapped in bandages. I can't even hear myself in my headphones. Damn. Also, I'm on painkillers. So this should be fun. But, we'll power through it. If I don't sound myself, then you know why. But I'm, you know, the show must go on is the, guys, like I hear like, I think my ears are stopped up too. man. The show must go on is the phrase of the night. So you're getting your weekly BDR this week. I'm not calling in sick from work. Tell you that. But tonight's episode, you know, thank everybody for hanging with us with the Business Drunk Revival episode last week. That is on its way to being one of our most streamed shows. You know, everybody was a good sport about it, had a good time. Even, you know, with the satanic gospel songs at the end. You know, what can you do? But tonight's show, we started things off with a little Murder by Death. They are not satanic, despite that name. With what I like to consider a Johnny Cash-influenced tune called Coming Home off of their Red of Tooth and Claw album. One of my favorite bands. We heard from the Twilight Singers, which is the side project of the Afghan Whigs, Greg Dooley. And, I tell you, that guy's voice, I love his demonic-sounding voice. This is one of my favorites ever. That guy can do no wrong, vocally, at least, musically, at least, with me. We heard brand new music from the Broken Social Scene with Relief. Their album called Remember the Humans is out now. It is sold out most places. They embark on their tour this summer along with Metric and Stars, reuniting that whole early 2000s Canadian indie rock scene all in one single touring bus, I guess. We heard one from a band called Jacob's Mouse, very underrated niche early 90s band from the UK. That one's called Oblong. I think that was only on the deluxe edition one of their albums. It's absolutely killer guitar riff. And the Faith Healers with My Loser. Hold on, how much time have I got? I don't have much bed music left. We'll save that one story here. We're going to play some more new music and some old music because it's vibes-based freeform radio playlists.

Sex Pistols. Has anybody been watching the new biopic season about the Sex Pistols called Pistol? I believe it's on, I think it's on Prime, like Amazon Prime. Man, I don't know, I'd put that on my Plex. I cannot be marketed to while I watch my punk rock stories. But it's a show, it's not a documentary, it's a show about the formation of the Sex Pistols. It's pretty good. It's got a whole load of Malcolm McLaren in there. It's got some Chrissy Hynde in there. A lot of the casting's pretty great, especially the Johnny Rotten character. I'm only on like episode 3, but I dig it. If you're on the comments board, tell me if you've seen this show, and tell me if you like it, if you have, or if you plan to see it. We just heard from the Sex Pistols covering the Stooges' No Fun, an unedited take. That's from the Spunk album, which was the alternately, well, maybe the version that didn't get the remix that would become Never Mind the Bollocks. We led off with a double dose of brand new music. Brand new music from Casey Musgraves, who is lonely with a capital H, if you know what I mean. Clever little tune from her brand new album that is very strong. It's really cool. It's got a duet with Willie Nelson on there. A duet with, I think, Miranda Lambert. I think it's who it is. Album's called Middle of Nowhere. It's out now. We heard brand new music from the Lemon Twigs, which is a certified favorite band of WFMU. So I gotta, you know, play them while I can. Before everybody plays every track off that album. Phenomenal live band. They've changed their show over the years. I think the first time I saw them, the boys were pretty much interpretations of Mick Jagger and Todd Rundgren. Last time I saw them, they moved to a much more like full sound and did a fantastic cover of Good Vibrations to close out the show. Definitely channeling a little Beach Boys there with that one called Mean to Me. Look for Your Mind is the name of the album. Well, I really hope my voice isn't sucking live on the air, because I sure as hell can't hear myself in the headphones. I only have to wear this band just for like, I can take it off tomorrow. Never doing a show on surgery day again. We fulfilled our candy required quota for mid-70s reggae with Marcia Griffiths. I just don't wanna be lonely. Complete with a great little harmonica part. Elvis Presley with Like a Baby. Delbert McClendon B Movie Boxcar Blues. R.L. Burnside live version of Shake 'Em On Down. That's how I run out of bed music. You know what? Here's it. You know what? I'm just gonna add some more. Because I got to tell the story. So I had this record because I obtain a massive amount of records. Anybody that knows me know that I have this magic power to find killer deals on records of all genres, and often buy a bunch of them, and then sometimes I sell them at record shows to fund the continual acquisition of such records. So I had one, and it was a copy of the Eagles' Greatest Hits, the first volume. And yeah, I've never been an Eagles fan in my life. Maybe it was the Big Lebowski that, you know, confirmed my bias. But this record was, you know, it was really nice. It was mastered by Chris Bellman, like the best sound engineer in the world. It was pressed at like the best record plant in the world. And I was like, man, I should at least put this on my deck and see how it sounds. And when I listened to it, I was like, maybe it's because I'm high, but like, I think that this, I'm vibing with this, I'm vibing with these sounds, and like, it just kept nagging at me, I'm like, I can't play the Eagles on my show, I've never played the Eagles on my show, but then I was like,

of Velvet Underground with Candy Six. Hey, Smoke. My little cat's come to sit beside me here in the studio. He's such a great little guy. Somebody threw him away. But he came to live with me. It's okay. Coming into that midnight hour, 30 minutes away, this is Business Drunk Radio. I'm Johnny St. Booz. This is the one and only WFMU. And I'm so happy to be here. If you like this show, and if you only hear this show, the one before me, DJ Vicky V's Fringe Factory, is another fantastic program here at the station. We call ourselves the after party to her show. So check her out too. I don't have anybody to lead in after me. It's the robot thing. So, you know, I just have to talk about the people that come before me. This little set led off with the Eagles, which is something we never thought would happen here, with One of These Nights, which was a huge hit. It's a mainstream band. What can I say? Sometimes here at Freeform Radio, we play more than just the niche underground bands. Sometimes somebody else shows up. After the Eagles, we heard from Adorable with Sunshine Smile, the lead track. I don't know if it was a single or not. This was before I was born. From their album Against Perfection. Actually, I was born when that album came out. I just wasn't old enough to listen to it or appreciate it. Speaking of underground bands, we played Stavesacre. One called At The Moment, 1996, is Tooth & Nail Records. Promise nobody else on the station's been playing any Stavesacre. Morphine with Candy. And the lyrics there with Candy says, played into the Velvet Underground closer there. You see what we did there? Bang Bang Machine with Geek Love. Nude Beach with Yesterday. And The Regrets with A Living Human Girl. And, God, these bandages are killing me, because it's like one on the side of my head that's got to stay covered, and it's not. And, I think another one of those pills we'll be taking before bed tonight. Well, we're coming up on the last set of the show, last 30 minutes. We've got some, curiosities to throw at you. This taking you to midnight hour, which takes you into Thursday, which takes you into the weekend, which is going to be a long weekend because it's Memorial Day weekend. So what are you doing? Tell me on the boards. Confide in me. I'll be at Kevin Nutt's house from Center's Crossroads, spinning DJ vinyl at his house party. It's gonna be great. All right, let's roll.

someone's coming. Approach with stealth, so it's just your precious American underground. And it is born of wealth with not a writer in the locks.

Good evening, lovely souls of the city that never sleeps. Welcome to the Night Owl Show. I'm your host, Owl Sun, your compass in the darkness, your voice in the silence. As the celestial blanket of stars sparkle over us, we find ourselves wrapped in the mystical arms of the night, the city's heartbeat pulsating like a love song to the moon. The weather tonight in our magnificent New York City is as clear as the notes of a Sinatra ballad. The temperature a perfect 68 degrees, a gentle kiss on the skin, neither too warm nor too cold. The humidity sits at 75%, a gentle reminder of the sea's presence, whispering tales of distant shores and forgotten adventures into our ears. This is the time when the city's true spirit comes alive. The time when the streetlights twinkle like distant galaxies, each one a story, each one a secret. This is your time, dear listener. The time to let your mind wander, your thoughts dance, and your soul sing. So, sit back, relax, pour yourself a cup of something soothing, and let this night wrap its arms around you. Let the music we spin be the wings that carry you on your journey through the stars above and the streets below. Welcome, dear night owls, to your sanctuary in the sky. 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

Tonight and tomorrow night, The Outline presents Trip 66 at Longshoreman's Hall Beach and Mason Streets on Fisherman's Wharf, featuring the sounds of the Grateful Dead, the Loading Zone, the Answer, the Seance of Sound, all these in continuous music from 9 to 1. You'll encounter such spectacles as Columbus Needs Indians, the Merry Pranksters, Hetty the Witch, liquid projections, colored tar pits, royal trumpets, air dome projections, and much, much more. 4 full hours of ceaseless entertainment and happenings in this, the biggest and best Trips Festival yet. Don't miss out on this electronic performance at Fisherman's Wharf in Longshoreman's Hall. It's happening tonight and tomorrow. It's out of sight. It's Trip 66. 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

Rose-colored corner. Lynn Castle with Last Friday's Fire. And before that, You're a Fool. Rahul Danks, John Taylor. Now Jimi Hendrix.

We've just heard Evergreen by Grope 1850. Before that, South Saturn Delta by Jimi Hendrix from the album South Saturn Delta. 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Presenting The Deviants.

We've just heard Hell's Angels on Wheels. Stu Phillips on the album Hell's Angels on Wheels, original motion picture soundtrack. Before that, Garbage, The Deviants, and now The Misunderstood.

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1: See Reflections in a Golden Eye, opening at theaters and drive-ins all over Southern California. That gets them, right? Hey, want to see an Elizabeth Taylor movie for adults only? Whoa, boy.
2: Julian Waits. State of Mickey and Tommy. And before that, Who Do You Love by The Misunderstood from the album I Can Take You to the Sun, Who Do You Love? 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

Sitting in My Class, Insta, by Ronnie McNee on the album The Northern Soul Story 10, Instrumentals. And previous to that, House of Four Doors, Part 2, The Moody Blues. And previous to that, Love is the Word, Fields. Thus the Aardvarks.

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0: Lester Lannan's Nines Discotheque proudly presents the unbelievable Blues Magoos for two big shows nightly, 8:15 to 10, 10:15 to 12. It'll be a psychedelic lollipop of sound with the fabulous Blues Magoos. And while you're digging the fabulous sounds, enjoy your favorite food from the exciting Birdcage Restaurant. Now open morning, noon, and night. It's what's happening, baby.
1: And the Stooges. And now Silver Apples.

We've just heard. Play the music Toronados. Zoo Toronados on the album Play the Music Toronados. Before that, Skiing. George Harrison on the album Wonderwall Music. Before that, I'd Rather Be Asleep by Salvation. Now Sandy Salisbury.

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0: Warning! The Hell's Angels are on the way, with a winged skull head as their emblem, and a Nazi swastika tattoo on their arm. They come roaring out of the dust to menace, to intimidate, to destroy. Here, now, for the very first time, the shattering true story of the Hell's Angels. Pulled boldly on the screen, uncensored and unvarnished. Hell's Angels on wheels in roaring color. With all the Hell's Angels of Northern California. You'll blow your mind when you see kooky gals with their bodies painted by a new wave pop artist. It's the wildest party scene ever put on film. Hell's Angels on wheels. With all the violence, all the menace, exactly as it happens. And when you see a Hell's Angels wedding, you just won't believe it. See it. Hell's Angels on wheels, in roaring color. For mature audiences only.
1: 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Presenting the light.

When the low, heavy sky weighs like a lid on the spirit, aching for the night. And when, embracing the horizon, it pours on us a black day which is sadder than any night. When the earth is turned into a dripping dungeon in which hope, like a bat, flutters blindly and bruises its timid wing and tender head against the walls and rotted ceilings. When the rain, stretching down its long streaks of water, imitates the bars of an enormous prison, and a silent throng of loathsome spiders come and weave their webs inside our brains. And suddenly the bells swing angrily and hurl their hideous uproar into the sky like a band of wandering spirits who wail relentlessly. And long hearses, without drums or music, move in a slow procession through my soul, and defeated hope bursts into tears, and the fierce tyrant anguish sets his black banner on my bowed head.

That was Spleen, Spleen by Ruth White. And previous to that, Lights by Kim Fowley. Presenting Silkwinged Alliance.

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And now the serpent power.

You Said by The Primitives. Little Umbrellas by Frank Zappa. Before that, 25 R.E. Young Flowers. Now Silver Apples.

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Star Collector by the Monkees from the album Pisces, Aquarius, Capricorn and Jones Limited, 1995 reissue. Presenting Funkadelic.

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course, confessor of the hang and all the conspirators, adoptive father of those whom in his black rage God the Father drove from the earthly paradise. 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

That was The Trip, continued epilogue, Turnout, Tune In, Dropout, by Dr. Timothy Leary, and previous to that, I Don't Need You Today by Morning After, The Litanies of Satan, Les Litanies de Satan, Ruth White. 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

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Thus Judy Henske and Jerry Yester.

entered a tunnel and was cut into the earth. Black outside, getting blacker in my head. Thought I saw the flash of a monster's eye. Decided right then I was too young to die. I tapped the old lady and she turned into a powder. Whoa, I jumped right up and ran down the aisle yelling, telling the people to wake up and watch out. Wake up and watch out. Wake up and watch out. Wake up and watch out. Wake up and watch out.

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Oh, Mr. Conductor, tell me where are we going? 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

0: Engineer's cabin is brought back before me, quilted with muscles. 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I just following the tracks.
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0: Though I understand all systems and all knowledge, and have not love, I am nothing. 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Love thy neighbor as thyself. He who lives by the sword shall perish by the sword.
1: We've just heard. That was just his thing by the innkeepers. And now Stu Phillips.

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I've got a lot of great music for you this hour. 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

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This is the bunny hopping in on your dial, spinning those platters on WFMU Rock and Soul Stream. Let's take a quick peek at the weather scene in the Big Apple today. We're looking at a cloudy sky, keeping things cool, with the thermometer reaching up to 88 degrees. That humidity is hanging at 46%, so not too sticky, just perfect for twisting the day away. Whether you're jiving in Jersey or bopping in Brooklyn, keep your radio locked right here for all the hottest tracks. 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

That was fun. 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And previous to that, February Sunshine by The Giant Sunflower. Previous to that, It's Not Right by The Lee Kings. I See You, Mono LP. The Birds. Previous to that, Misty Water, Mono, by The Kings. Previous to that, Private Harold Harris, Stereo, by The Ian Campbell Group. 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More music now.

Alright. All you cool cats and groovy kittens out there in the big city, this is the Bunny Hoppin' and you live on the WFMU Rock and Soul stream. Now, let's take a quick peek at what Mother Nature is cooking up for us tonight in the heart of NYC. We're floating under a blanket of clouds with the mercury sitting pretty at 64 degrees. Humidity's holding steady at 61%, just enough to make your skin feel it but not enough to mess with that hip hairdo. So, whether you're out cruising the streets or cozy at home, keep it locked right here for all the best tunes and times. Stay smooth, New York, and keep rocking with the Bunny on the WFMU Rock and Soul stream. Now, let's roll back into the music.

That was fun. We've just heard Lips of Wine, Andy Williams. Previous to that, Look for the Rainbow, Luis Bravo. Goes to show just how wrong you can be by Sloan and Bari. Hard Feelings, Sanford Clark. Before that, Here's Where You Belong, the West Coast pop art experimental band. Previous to that, That's All Right, Mono, by the Bo Brummels. Did you know you can make a request at 516-654-4059? 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It's 64 degrees in New York.

That was fun. You've just heard Portobello Road by Ellie Janov. And previous to that, I Don't Believe You, She Acts Like We Never Have Met, by The Bows and Arrows. The Jet Song, When the Weekend's Over, Mono 45. The Groove. And previous to that, I'll Kiss Away Your Tears by Bobby Gallant. Previous to that, You Used To, Ride So Hot. The Motorcycle Aveline. Previous to that, The Rainmaker, Mono 45, by The Five Americans. 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

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I've got a lot of great music for you this hour. Enjoy the electric sounds of artificial intelligence.

Hey there, groovy cats and kittens, this is your man, the bunny, spinning the platters that matter on the WFMU Rock and Soul stream. Now, I know you're all out there wondering what the skies are doing over our bustling city tonight, so let me lay it on you, we've got a blanket of clouds cuddling up to the Big Apple, with the mercury sitting pretty at 64 degrees. Humidity's hanging around at a cool 59%, making it a smooth night for some rock and soul. So keep your radio dialed in, and let the good tunes roll as the night moves on. Stay tuned, stay groovy, and remember, the bunny's got your soundtrack for the evening right here on the Rock and Soul stream. Keep boppin', don't stop it.

Hi. Hope you're enjoying the Rock and Soul Bunny Show. Subconscious Train of Thought by Art Barks from the album A Lethal Dose of Hard Psychology. Rumble on Mirza Square South. Wimple Winch. Till Then by the 13th Floor Elevators on the album All Time Highs. And previous to that, Wind Blows Your Hair by Seeds from the album Travel With Your Mind. Before that, Smokes. Question Mark and The Mystery Ends. I Am Waiting. 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It's 63 degrees in New York. More music now.

Hey there, groovy listeners. This is the Bunny Hoppin' at you live from the WFMU Rock and Soul stream. Let's take a quick peek at what's shaking outside in the Big Apple this fine morning. We've got ourselves a blanket of clouds hanging over the city, keeping things cool with the mercury sitting at a comfy 63°F. Humidity's feeling pretty mellow too, at 55%, just enough to keep the groove smooth without messing up that hip hairdo. Whether you're headed to work or just kicking back with some tunes, keep it locked right here for all the best beats. Stay cool, New York.

That was fun. We've just heard I'll Be There, Jackson 5 from the album Soul Motown. Be previous to that, Come Round Here, I'm the One You Need by Miracles from the album Away We A Go Go, Expanded, The Inner Truth, The Weird Street Carnival, and previous to that, Lazy Sunday, Small Faces, and previous to that, Fannie Mae, Buster Brown. Previous to that, Everybody Needs Love by Gladys Knight and The Pips from the album Everybody Needs Love. 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Now, back to the show.

That was fun. Goodbye, baby. Castaways. Previous to that, Would You Believe? By Billy Nichols on the album Would You Believe? I'll Turn to Stone. Jackie DeShannon on the album Me About You. Cause I Love You by Carla and Rufus. Before that, Keep on Loving You. Otis Leavell on the album Soul with the Whole Volume 1. 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

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I've got a lot of great music for you this hour. 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

0: Hello, hello, my groovy listeners, this is the Bunny Hoppin' at You Live on WFMU Rock and Soul Stream. Now, let me fill you in on the scoop with the weather here in the big, bustling city of NYC. It's a cloudy morning in our fabulous city with the temperature sitting cool at 63 degrees Fahrenheit. Not too hot, not too cold, just right for a little rock and soul to start your day. And hey, with humidity at a smooth 55%, it's a perfect day to keep those radios tuned to us while you groove through your morning routine. Stick around, because we've got some fantastic tunes coming your way right here on WFMU Rock and Soul Stream. Keep it locked, and let's make this a beautiful day.
1: Music.

That was fun. Killer Joe by the Princetons. Previous to that, Who Do You Think You Are by the Shindogs on the album Ain't It Hard. Sunset Strip 60s Sounds, Garage and Psych from Bieber Records. Previous to that, She Said Yeah, the Rolling Stones. And previous to that, War of Distortion, Stereo, The Leaves. On Friday by Second Helping from the album Ain't It Hard. Sunset Strip 60s Sounds, Garage and Psych from Bieber Records. Before that, 8 Miles High, The Leather Coated Minds on the album A Trip Down the Sunset Strip. And previous to that, What I Want You to Say by Barracudas from the album Teenage Shutdown 03, Things Been Bad. And previous to that, You'll Love Me Again, The Music Machine on the album Acid Dreams Testament, 75 Minutes of Psychotic Terror. Previous to that, The Penguin Breakdown, LJ Reynolds and the Chocolate Syrup from the album LJ Reynolds. And previous to that, Contiki by The Shadows, Flower Girl, Plant Life from the album Psychedelic States, Florida in the 60s, Volume 2. Did you know you can make a request at 516-654-4059? 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It's 63 degrees in New York.

Hey there, groovy listeners. This is the Bunny Hoppin' at You Live on WFMU Rock and Soul Stream. Let's take a quick peek outside, shall we? It's a cloud-covered morning here in the heart of NYC with the mercury sitting cool at 63 degrees and the humidity hanging at 54%. So, whether you're cruising down Broadway or just sipping some Joe on the stoop, keep tuned to the Rock and Soul Stream for all the hits that keep your soul warm and your rock rolling. Stay cool, cats.

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1: Hi. Hope you're enjoying the Rock and Soul Bunny Show. In reverse order. I'll Never Forget You. OJ's from the album I'll Never Forget You, Pretty Words. Before that. Woodbine Twine by 5 Deutones on the album Shake a Tail Feather. That's Your Way. Aardvarks on the album Michigan Mayhem. 02 before that. Cry Cry Cry. Unrelated segments on the album Acid Dreams Testament, 75 Minutes of Psychotic Terror. Before that. Who Do You Love? The Misunderstood from the album I Can Take You to the Sun, Who Do You Love? Hyacinth Threads. The Orange Bicycle, request lines are open at 516-654-4059. 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

That was fun. We've just heard Do You Love Me Baby by Masqueraders on the album Make Me Believe in You, Do You Love Me Baby. Previous to that, Sweet Young Thing. Monkees on the album 1994 Rhino Reissue CD. And previous to that, Most Anything You Want. Iron Butterfly. And previous to that, We Can Take It, Mono 45. The Smoke. Shades of Grey by Edwick Rumbold from the album Rubble 03, Nightmares in Wonderland. Previous to that, I'm So Lonely. The Firebirds from the album I'm So Lonely. You can make a request at 516-654-4059. 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Now, back to the show.

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I've got a lot of great music for you this hour. Enjoy the electric sounds of artificial intelligence.

0: Meet the most beautiful creature of the future, Barbarella. 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

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You're tuned into the one and only Bunny on WFMU Rock and Soul Stream. Let's take a peek outside, shall we? We've got ourselves a cloudy blanket over the Big Apple this fine morning. Temperatures sitting pretty at 63 degrees with a humidity level that's not too shabby at 53%. So grab your jackets just in case, and keep it locked right here for all the rock and soul you can handle. Stick around, we've got some fantastic tunes coming up just for you.

That was fun. You've just heard I Cried Once by Wild Cherries from the album Alien Psychos and Wild Things. Previous to that, Dance the Polka. Los Brincos from the album Algo Salva Heat. And previous to that, Living Memories. The Trespassers. And before that, Sin Renser. Cy Los Gigantes from the album Algo Salva y Vol 2. Message understood. Sandy Shaw from the album A Golden Hour of Sandy Shaw. Just Like Me Tony Jackson Group from the album Watch Your Step, the complete recordings 1964 to 1966. Previous to that, Stop by Burgundy Run. You can make a request at 516-654-4059. 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It's 63 degrees in New York. Now, back to the show.

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This is the Bunny Hopping at You Live on the WFMU Rock and Soul stream. Let's take a quick peek at the weather wheel for the Big Apple. We've got clouds rolling in over the cityscape today, with a cool temperature sitting at 63 degrees Fahrenheit. Humidity is feeling pretty mellow at 53%, just enough to keep things crisp but not too clingy. Whether you're cruising down the avenues or jiving at your job, keep it locked right here for all the greatest hits and the smoothest tunes. Stay cool, New York, the Bunny's got your soundtrack right here on WFMU Rock and Soul Stream.

Hi, I'm Marvin Gaye. You know, the free press swings pretty good with the team beat. 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

That was fun. Breakaway by Valentine's on the album Breakaway. Floating downstream on an inflatable rubber raft by Second Helping on the album Ain't It Hard. Sunset Strip 60s Sounds, Garage and Psych from Beaver Records. Susie Q. The Rolling Stones. Before that. Mix It Up by Little Brenda Stark. Late Night Set. The Shadows from the album The Early Years, their complete studio recordings 1959 to 1966. And previous to that. 7 and Us. Ink Blues. Hi to Tens, aka The Songman, on the chat board. Did you know you can make a request at 516-654-4059? Call or text, 516-654-4059. It's 63 degrees in New York. 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

Hi, I'm Marvin Gaye. 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

Sin Corazon by Beta from the album Algo Salva Heat. Previous to that, Do You Love Me by The Kingsmen. And previous to that, Look at the Sunday Mouse. And previous to that, Come In on Back Home. Swinging Machine on the album Come In on Back Home, Do You Have to Ask. Previous to that, Makin' Up and Breakin' Up by The Buckinghams. 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It's 63 degrees in New York. Now, back to the show.

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On the W, the F, the M, and the U.

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0: But I'm not as bad. To be.
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0: Lord, when everything is going wrong and my friends turn their backs on me, give me more grace.
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0: to run this Christian race.

Ronald Ingram Concert Choir. My prayer for you and me and everyone in Gospel Radio Land. Ronald Ingram Concert Choir. My prayer. The proper title. That wonderful composition. Richard Allen Henderson on the organ right before that. Lord, help me to hold out. David E. Jackson on percussion. Really nice organ instrumental. Praise organ. Seems like every church has at least one organ. Hammond organ, B3 virtuoso. Am I right? Yes, I know I'm right. Those two records provided to us have come down to us from our wandering Deacon Noel. And he told me a story just the other day that he was in a small town in Tennessee and stopped to rest right by a Sonic restaurant. And he got his drink and was sitting on an upturned Coca-Cola crate out on the sidewalk when a gentleman walked up to him he'd never seen before. Noel pulled his drink down with his Kool-Aid mustache. "Howdy," the man said. "You're the man looking for records." Noel, as he stood, "Yes, I am. Follow me. Follow me," said the gentleman. Noel grabbed his bags and followed along for about two blocks up to a nice older house, clean and kept yard, wonderful porch, on into the living room where there were boxes of records everywhere. Noel sat down, opened the top of a box, and started flipping through gospel records. And in mid-sentence, he turned his head up to thank the gentleman. And the gentleman was gone. Never returned. Did Noel take the records? Yes. Thank you, Noel. Wandering Deacon, we'll be hearing more from. Noel provided records. A couple to end the show tonight, and in the coming weeks, we'll let you know when you hear those. On Sinner's Crossroads, gospel broadcast this evening. On WFMU, brothers and sisters and beloved, my name is Kevin Nutt, your host, your Virgil for this gospel journey this evening. 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Click on the playlist. You'll understand. You'll know. Yes, we've got the Concords right here. How I Got Over. Yes, my soul looked back and wondered how I got over. It shall be made manifest to us farther along here on Sinner's Crossroads on WFMU.

Yes, once again, we have reached the bottom of the hour here on Sinner's Crossroads. Just listening to the song titled, Oh Lord, the backing chant by the Pilgrim Jubilee Singers, recorded in 1955 on the Specialty record label. That was actually an audition for Art Roop, who wanted to sign the Pilgrim Jubilees, but he wanted them to change their name, the story goes, to avoid conflict with the Pilgrim Travelers, already signed to Specialty Records, of course, and L.G. Graham, Cleve Graham, Clay Graham, said they wasn't going to do it. So they left and went back to Chicago, and the rest is history. Of course, they later signed with Peacock Records and traveled the Gospel Highway on into the 2000s. Pilgrim Jubilee Singers, here on Sinner's Crossroads, on WFMU. We also heard in there, we're going back now. We've changed the space-time continuum. The Southern Clouds of Joy, right before that, Heaven in My View. That was the kind of scratchy one or the hissy one. On the CHS record label from 1954, we heard the Southland Jubilee Singers, two selections. Right on King Jesus and Just a Little Talk with Jesus, from some Langworth transcriptions from 1945. What a smooth-sounding gospel group they were. Sometimes you see those sides pop up under Four Nights, the Four Nights. Bessie Griffin, Whosoever Will, rocking it New Orleans gospel style. And we started the set with the Concords. How I Got Over. We got over, in part, by listening to Sinner's Crossroads Gospel Broadcast on WFMU. Greetings, Reverend Creighton, Brother Richard in Chicago. Hallelujah. Thanks, everybody, for tuning in. Once again, we're at the bottom of the hour. All seems dark. But me, as your virtual, will take you through purgatory, and we will reach paradise at the top of the hour. Helping us along, the great Davis sisters from Philadelphia. He's here and now. Here on Sinner's Crossroads on WFMU.

Attention, please listen to this very important announcement. Do you feel your life is out of control? Are you having problems concerning your love, marriage, or business? Are you not sure your loved one is true or false? Is bad luck controlling your life? Are problems coming into your life and you don't know why? Mrs. Cruz is a true gifted spiritualist reader, not a psychic. She will not mislead you like some other readers may do. Mrs. Cruz will not just tell you what you want to hear, but she will tell you the truth about your life. She does not claim to be God, for there is no one greater than our Father in heaven. The Lord works through faith, not money. Mrs. Cruz has devoted a lifetime to this religious work. Call now. She is located behind Country's Barbecue at 1507 Ann Street in Montgomery. Call for more information. That's Mrs. Cruz,

Yes, the gospel hurricanes. Bringing it on in. At the checkered flag, they have passed 99 and a half. Because it won't do, we've made 100. Records in a man's life. We've been playing records. Of course, that's not what the gospel hurricanes were referring to, but still a striking title. Records in a man's life. Brother Noel, who we spoke about earlier, provided us with a slew, a mess of gospel 45s. Thank you again, Noel. Gospel songbirds, Otis Clay's group. He's supposed to be singing in there. I don't know. Every Road, that was the one with the crackly swish, swish in it. Straight Street Holiness, Church Angels Watching Over Me. Yes, the legendary Straight Street Holiness group. Wandering Souls, wasn't it sad? We were rocking out there. Whispering Souls, Goodbye World, I'm Gone. We are from the Jackson Gospel Singers. I Can't Walk This Highway by Myself. And we started set with the great Davis sisters, Ruth Davis, singing all up in there. He's here and now. We are here and now. Center Crossroads Gospel Broadcast on WFMU. Hallelujah. My name is Kevin Nutt. 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Brothers and sisters and beloved, this has been Sinner's Crossroads. Hang in there with us. Thank you to the Mighty Gospel Friends. Thanks once again to Noel, Bro Wandering Deacon Noel. Yes, thank you. And stay tuned to WFMU. Stay tuned to WFMU. Yes. And we will see you next week.

0: quiet. We've got to have it real quiet in the studio, fellas, because of this intro.
1: But
0: real
1: don't,
0: quiet.
1: Don't let us run away, fellas, with the tempo. 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Let us settle down, because it's got a lot of... got a gang of words.
2: Hi, this is David. Well,

Gee, I never thought of that.

Hello, good people. It's PJ. And you're listening to Time Out with PJ right here on the Rock and Soul Radio Stream WFMU. Good morning. How is everybody doing? Hopefully you're doing well. I am here on this hot, muggy morning with my fluffy co-host. She is cute as the dickens. Her name is Mabel. Say hi, Mabes. Oh, yes, we are excited. You know what? Today is our 80th show, believe it or not. And 8 is always a lucky number for me. My favorite guy, Carl Yastrzemski, back in the day in Boston, and Lynn Swann, number 88 in Pittsburgh when I was a kid. And there's another one I thought of. When I was a kid, I bet on number 8 at the Kentucky Derby, and the name of the horse was Genuine Risk. And sure enough, Genuine Risk, she came through. She came through. Oh, my goodness. I was too young to bet. And I don't bet anyways. But I even cut out the front page of the newspaper the next day and put up that horse on my wall. We are very happy you're here. And we encourage you all to hop on to the live playlist and chat room, where you will find a list of all the songs that I'm playing, along with some visuals to accompany them. And, more importantly, the chat room, you're going to find an incredible group of people, all listening, all chatting, friendly and knowledgeable people. Yes, that's what you're going to find there. We encourage you to hop on. Please do. And thank you to everybody who is listening on the archives as well. You know we appreciate that. Oh, my goodness. Okay, hey, let us start off the show with Fats Waller. It is his birthday. Happy birthday to Fats Waller. Born this date in 1904 in New York City. I love him so much. I'm going to play him a few times on this show. All right? Nothing you can do about it. It's going to happen. All right. Thanks for listening, everybody. Time Out with PJ.

Perhaps I'm prejudiced, but to me it seems that no other phase of modern progress contrived to maintain such a brimming measure of romance and beauty coupled with utility as does aviation.

All right, we are off to a very good start, Mabel. Thank you for that great set. We started it off with Fats Waller, Functionizing. Yeah, happy birthday to Fats. And right after that, we heard Amelia Earhart. Yes, we are actually hearing her voice. I didn't know there was audio recording of her. That is off of a track called On the Future of Women Flying, off of a record that features the greatest speeches of all time, at least when the record was out. I'm sure there's been a few more good ones. But yes, we heard her speaking about aviation. And today marks the date. In 1932, Amelia Earhart landed in Ireland after completing the first solo transatlantic flight by a woman. Very good, Amelia. Thank you. And we followed it up with a song from Country Gentlemen entitled Amelia Earhart. Yes. Following that, we heard a brand new song from Touch Girl Apple Blossom called Back and Forth. And, oh, we have a birthday celebrant, Kevin Shields of My Bloody Valentine, and their song Angel. Kevin Shields, born in 1963 in Queens, New York. And we finished the set with Bunk Johnson, Dusty Rag, and the composer of Dusty Rag, May Ofterhide, was born on this very day in 1888. More eights for you. Yes, ragtime composer May Ofterhide, Indianapolis, Indiana. Yes, a very good set indeed, Mabel. And you know, it is that time. Our second set we dedicate to Mabel's Mystery Set. It's a very exciting game we put into place here, and what we do is we ask the listener to listen very carefully to each song in the set and try to identify what the common thread is, and give us your guesses on the chat room, if you don't mind, and we will let you know if you've won. It's not a physical prize, and yet it is something much more valuable. It is the pride that you get from guessing the answer. So we encourage you to do that. Let's listen to it, right, Mabes? Let's do it. Thanks, everybody.

One ring to rule them all. One ring to find them. One ring to bring them all and in the darkness bind them. In the land of Mordor, where the shadows

and a hole in the ground delivered a hobbit. I think that was eventually published in 1937. I now wanted to try my hand at writing a really stupendously long narrative and to see whether I had sufficient art, cunning or material to make a really long narrative which would hold the average reader right through. The best, one of the best forms for a long narrative is the, as was found in The Hobbit, though this is a much more elaborate form, of the pilgrimage on journey with an object. So that was inevitably the form I adopted.

I was, on the whole, a rather puny, overmothered, timid little creature who was not much of a success. I eventually became a fairly ordinary scholar. It turned out to be good at rugby football, of all odd things.

All right, hey, we are back. Hello, everybody. You're listening to Time Out with PJ, and we just heard Mabel's Mystery Set. Yes! Hopefully you enjoyed it. And looks to me, Mabel, I see a couple people who have guessed. We just have to run it by our judges in the Jersey City office, and they will confirm the winner soon. Last week, Bob Tankenstein took the prize again. Congratulations to him. He has a natural knack for this game, and we applaud him for that. And yes, thank you all for participating. Let's tell you what you heard first. We started it with the Poets of Rhythm performing South Carolina, followed by Chad Sabo and his song Catholic. Then we heard a little snippet from a weird compilation of interviews and sound bites. J.R.R. Tolkien. And the track is called J.R.R. Tolkien in His Own Words, BBC, in 1968. Followed by Devin Frank in his song The Hobbit. Ennio Morricone and his instrumental Evelyn. And I chose to put a little bit more of J.R.R. Tolkien over that track. I hope you don't mind. Did you hear him mention that he was a fairly good rugby player? Yeah, who knew? And we followed that with Wyatt Smith and his song, Evelyn. And we wrapped it up with Nat King Cole, The Late Late Show. Yes, so we will now reveal to you the answer. Mabel, can you hand me the card? Yes, the answer is Stephen Colbert. Yes, today is the final show of The Late Show with Stephen Colbert. It's breaking our hearts. Shame on CBS for closing the doors on The Late Show. It boggles my mind. But hey, that is our mystery set. Hope you enjoyed it. Let's listen to more music, huh?

0: Good morning, everybody. Hello, we are back. This is PJ, and you're listening to Time Out with PJ. Yes, indeed. Hey, let me tell you what we heard. We started that set off with the Kinks, Got to Be Free, and we are celebrating John Dalton on his birthday. Yes, he is the second bass player of the Kinks. First one left, John took over. Yes, he was born 1943 in Enfield, Middlesex, England. Right after that, Miles Davis and Gil Evans brought us The Duke, Take 11. And we celebrate Bill Barber's birthday. He was the tuba player featured on that song. Born this date in 1920, Hornell, New York. Oh, hey, Stevie Wonder brought us Sir Duke, another tribute to Duke Ellington. And did you know that in 1977, that song began a 3-week run at number one, and deservedly so. What a killer song, right? Marvin Gaye hopped right aboard right after that tune with Inner City Blues, Makes Me Wanna Holler, live in California at the Oakland Coliseum, 1974. And we played that because on this date in 1971, Marvin Gaye's What's Going On was released. What a record, right? And we finished it up with Peggy Lee, I'm Not Gonna Let It Bother Me. And you know, that leads me to our topic for discussion. Yes, it is that time, people, where Mabel and I throw out a topic for discussion. And we invite everybody to hop on the chat room and give us your thoughts and stories if you have them. And we may even take a call. The thought process here was things that bother you. You know, little pet peeves, right? Let's hear it. Nothing heavy, you know, not like the big stuff, but the little stuff. Let's give us your little pet peeves. Mabel, do you have anything? Oh, yeah, that's a good one. For me, this is one I just thought of recently. Don't you hate it when... Don't you hate it when you're peeling a little clementine orange and the actual fruit is dried? That is something that always gets my goat. So, yeah, anyone have anything like that? Let's hear it. In the meantime, let's hear another tune by Fats Waller. I think he'll explain things.
1: Boy, what's the matter with you?
2: Oh, man, everything's wrong. My old lady done run off with the ice man.
1: What?
2: That done my daughter run off with the undertaker, and I'm about to die, and ain't got nobody to bury me.
1: Son, don't let it bother you. Listen here.

0: Yes, my, yes.
1: Time out with PJ. You're on the air.
2: Hiya, PJ. It's Adam.
1: Adam, where are you calling from? Thanks for calling.
2: I'm calling from South Jersey. I'm in Marlton right now.
1: Marlton, New Jersey. Thank you for calling, sir. Now, do you have any... What gets your goat? What, do you have any pet peeves? Any beefs?
2: Boy, do I have pet peeves. But I've got two in particular lately that I can share with you.
1: All right, let's hear it. What do you got?
2: The first is drive-through workers that don't say thank you and can't make change. It drives me bananas. And when it happens, I make a mental note to never return to that particular drive-thru. You wouldn't believe the number of times I have to deal with both. They can't make change and they can't say thank you. So, and just so you understand, I try to be a good human. And I keep a stack of $1 bills in my center console.
1: Yeah.
2: And the reason I do that is because I want to tip these folks when I go through, because I know people don't do that.
1: Yeah.
2: And I want to show them that I appreciate what they're doing because I think they're underappreciated. And I keep the bar very low. I don't expect particularly speedy service. I know it's not a Michelin 5-star restaurant, so I don't expect the food to be great. All I want is a smooth transaction and a thank you.
1: A thank you should be required in any type of public interaction. I'm in agreement with you there.
2: It just doesn't happen. But as I grow older, I try to see the positive in things, and there is an upside.
1: Okay.
2: Since my standard's so low, and since my standard is rarely met, I've nixed dozens of drive-thrus.
1: Okay.
2: And I'm an older guy. I probably shouldn't be eating fast food. And at this point, if I wanted to find a Dunkin' Donuts or a McDonald's, I'd probably have to drive south to Virginia or north to New Hampshire in order to find one that I haven't checked off the list.
1: So you actually do keep tabs of the places that have wronged you.
2: Oh, yeah. I won't go back. I won't go back. It drives my kids nuts. So that's my first pet peeve.
1: Okay.
2: And for some reason, most of my pet peeves lately involve the consumption of food or drink. And this second one falls into that category.
1: All right, let's hear it. What do you got?
2: Martini glasses.
1: Okay.
2: It is the most ridiculous drinking vessel ever created. It is the Ninja Warrior course of drinking vessels.
1: No.
2: The process of transferring the glass from the bartender to the server to the customer, and then from the customer to the customer's lips,
1: yes,
2: requires a level of caution and dexterity that's completely disproportionate with the reward. So either start expanding the use of perfectly good drinking glasses to martinis,
1: yes,
2: or simply take off the menu the martini and save us some money on the dry cleaning bills, because it is impossible not to spill from one of those glasses.
1: Is it like a dribble thing? You get it down your cheek? What happens?
2: I wish it was only a dribble thing, and I wish I could get it close enough to my face to even taste it. But no, it ends up in my lap or on my shirt. And frankly, I don't even like martinis that much. People who drink martinis... Here's a third pet peeve. I think people who drink martinis generally drink martinis so that other people can see them drinking martinis. They think it's sophisticated or something.
1: You think that's the reason, huh? You don't think they might enjoy the flavor?
2: I can't believe anyone even likes olives. I mean, olives are gross, but... You know, there's a world out there that desires olives and martinis. I just don't get it. That's
1: all. Are there any training courses out there that could help maybe get you acclimated to drinking?
2: I've never heard of one, but I have to tell you, I'm unwilling to even make the commitment to take a course like that. It's that ridiculous. It really is. You know, I'm not going to take a bull riding course either. I think riding bulls is stupid. So I'm not going to go take a course learning how to do that.
1: Now, I have actually ridden a mechanical bull.
2: Yeah.
1: And I will tell you that I am glad that I did it. However, someone videotaped it, and it was one of the saddest things I ever saw.
2: And you'll never do it again, right?
1: Well, I probably shouldn't. I probably shouldn't do it again, because I know I won't top what I did the first, I did it 10 years ago. I was in much better shape then. So my guess is they'll take me out in a stretcher or something if I do it again.
2: At least you have a story to tell, so that's good.
1: I think you should order a martini, go straight to a mechanical bowl,
2: and then go through a drive-thru.
1: I think that would be my recommendation.
2: the trifecta of pet peeves. That's great.
1: Well, great. Adam, I appreciate you calling, and I was originally thinking I would, guide you and to get back on board with these things, but you're entitled to your opinion, so I'm just going to let it go.
2: Yeah, I live in a very black and white world with very little gray, and I just don't have room in my life anymore for bad drive-thrus or martinis. That's it.
1: Fair enough. I mean, I think you can live a good, happy life without those things, so I'm gonna give you my blessing.
2: Thank you very much. I appreciate that, PJ.
1: Thank you for listening. Hopefully my show doesn't give you any issues, and hope to hear from you again, my friend.
2: Thanks so much. Have a All great day.
1: Take care.
2: So long.
3: Oh, Mabel, that's my friend Adam. Yeah, you know him. You saw him recently. When he came to pick me up, we went down to New Orleans, right? We met up with our friends Jeff and Jim. Yeah, that's one of your pet peeves. Whenever he shows up, I desert you, and I'm a terrible puppy father. Yes. I apologize, Mabel, but great call. Thank you, Adam, for the your pet peeves. And as you know, Adam, Mabel has the ability, although I'm not sure she's willing to right now because she's still fuming, but she has the ability to pull together music based on the conversation that we just had. And, oh, hey, she's done it again. She's not holding a grudge, thank goodness. Mabel, what do you have for us? Let's listen. Thank you, everybody, and thank you, Adam.

0: Let me ask you something. When you get on the bull, do you know what kind of ride you're in for still in the chute?
1: Sometimes.
0: Yeah?
1: Yeah, some don't stand very good at all.
0: Now, is it by the bull's reputation? Like, is there a bull every year on the circuit where you go, I don't want to get on that bull, or I really want to get on that bull?
1: I want to get on all of them. Some really? Guys might be scared of them, but some of them stand a little better than in the chute than the others.
0: How did this sport start? Did somebody just look at a mad, wild animal and said, hey, you know what would be fun? Watching you get on it.
1: I've always wondered who come up with the idea of wanting to ride a bull in the first place.
0: Yeah.
1: I'm not really sure, but I'm glad he did.

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I live in fear of the night when armed men drag me out of my bed at gunpoint and force me to be the next KFC colonel. When I'm in a coffee shop, I only drop a tip in the jar if I'm 100% sure the people working there see me do it.

0: Hey, we are back. Thank you very much, Mabel, for an excellent musical set dedicated to caller Adam from South Jersey. Thank you again, Ad. Before we started that set, we played Fats Waller, Don't Let It Bother You, for his birthday. It's the second of the three songs that I'll be playing. If I had my way, I'd play even more, but Mabel wouldn't let me. All right, we started that set with Georgie Fame singing No Thanks. Adam is getting no thanks whatsoever with Georgie Fame. Followed by a TV clip from Stephen Colbert. Yes, he is on our minds. And he is interviewing a bull rider. J.B. Mauney is his name. And, oh, we heard the Carpetbaggers and their song Mechanical Bull. And guess what? We heard another clip of Stephen from his bit that he did quite frequently, the Stephen Colbert Confessionals. And he mentioned his views on tipping. Following that, we heard Johnny Bristol, I Wouldn't Change a Thing. Jeez, Adam can't get change anywhere. Yeah. So, oh my goodness. All right, Nick Lowe brought us Drive Through Man. And we finished it up with Frank Sinatra, Nothing But the Best. That song not only mentions a martini, but it also mentions bull riding. That is just too perfect. If only there was a way to squeeze in a drive-through window, that would have been the perfect song for sure. All right, thank you, Mabel, and thank you, Adam. And hey, let us continue our mission to serve up some music. And let us begin this next set with a song from an artist who, there's a few reasons why I'm playing this artist. One, it's his birthday. His name is Dennis Day, and he was born on this date in 1916 in the Bronx, New York City. Second reason is I think of my dad whenever I think of Dennis Day, because he was a huge fan of Jack Benny's show, and Dennis Day was a regular on that show. He also was an Irish singer, tenor voice. And I'll tell you the third reason as soon as the set is over. Okay, let's listen.
1: Oh, I

Kevin, talent is just the beginning. It takes education, dedication, and determination to be a success. If you work real hard, you can become the best that you can be. And that's a promise from me, Mr. T.

Hey, everybody, this is PJ. We are back. Hope everyone's doing well, getting some work done, or maybe getting no work done. Whatever you feel like doing is fine with us. Hey, we heard Dennis Day singing Mr. and Mississippi. And you remember I told you that there's a third reason why I chose this song. And when I heard this song, I thought, hey, this is perfect. This will give me an opportunity to announce that I'll be doing another long-form interview either next week or the following week. And I'll be interviewing a gentleman who goes by the name of Chip Phillips. And he was introduced to me by listener Daybreak, and I'm so glad that he did. Chip plans on traveling down the Mississippi River in a self-constructed raft, a la Huckleberry Finn, and

I was like, oh my gosh, I have to interview this guy. And I would love it if I could interview him on the raft. And Chip was very gracious and invited me to his house for the interview on his raft. I can't wait to share the interview with all of you. That's a little teaser for you. Okay, what did we hear next? Oh, a TV clip from Mr. T giving advice. It is Mr. T's birthday, born on this date, 1952, Chicago, Illinois. And to celebrate, we followed it with Little Roy and the Heptones, Mr. T. Tom Petty and the Heartbreakers followed that with Here Comes My Girl. We celebrate Stan Lynch's birthday, drummer of the Heartbreakers, born on this date, 1955, Gainesville, Florida. Frederica von Stade, Judith Biegen, and Charles Wadsworth brought us duets, Das Glück, and Charles Wadsworth, born on this date, 1929, Barnesville, Georgia. And we finished it up with a new song from Widow Speak, Soft Cover. Yeah, all right. Hey, this is the time where I sing the praises of the Rock and Soul Radio Stream's Thursday lineup, starting with Sinner's Crossroads with Kevin Nutt from 9 to 10 a.m. Time Out with PJ from 10 a.m. to 12 p.m. That's our program, Mabel. Ah, the Rock and Soul Bunny from 12 to 2 p.m. Retro Obscuro with Kitschy Mama from 2 to 4 p.m. The Rock and Soul Bunny comes back, Mabel, from 4 to 6 p.m. Mistress of a Thousand Moods with Jesse from 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tremendous stuff. 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He helps the show a lot, so let's give him a plug. All right, more music.

heart is yours. 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Well, I won't do it. I'd die for you, yes. I'd even cry for you, yes. I'd tear the stars down from the skies for you. If that isn't love, well, skip it. 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

0: baby. 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You do the that is love. You have to do, baby. Yeah. Till the real thing comes along. 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
1: Your Honor, here is an almanac. I place this almanac in evidence. Last Wednesday night, there was no moon, no star. It was foggy.
2: Visibility was zero.
1: Now, Mr. Hocklefinger, how can you possibly say that you saw the defendant kill that rooster?
2: It was 2 o'clock in the afternoon.
1: Gee, I never thought of that. No further questions.
3: Barry, they're making a fool out of you. How do you always win your cases?
1: I don't know.
3: I watch you on television. You always win. Why?
1: Maybe my writers are better than yours.

0: Well, we've done it. We've done it. We have finished our show, and what a good show it was. I'm happy to report to you that last set began with another tune from Fats Waller. Until the Real Thing Comes Along, happy birthday, Fats. Well, we heard a TV clip of Raymond Burr, birthday celebrant himself, on the Jack Benny Show. Oh, wow, isn't it nice how we're tying things back to what we discussed earlier? Yes, he was born 1917, New Westminster, British Columbia, Canada. Right after that, we heard the Perry Mason theme song. And we followed that with Carl Carlton, Look at Mary Wonder, How I Got Over. And the first time I heard that tune, I was just listening to it for its groove. And the second time I heard the lyrics, and doesn't sound like he's singing Look at Mary Wonder to me. Sounds like he's singing about something else. Tell me if you agree. Yes, Carl was born on this date in 1952, Detroit, Michigan. Happy birthday. Leo Sayer, also celebrating a birthday. You Make Me Feel Like Dancing. Born this date in 1948, Shoreham-by-the-Sea, Sussex, England. And we finished it up with my karaoke choice, Let's Dance from David Bowie. On this date in 1983, that tune went to number one, and for good reason. Thank you, everybody, so much for tuning in. I want to thank caller Adam Starr for the great pet peeve call. I want to thank Medson, Mike Sin, Matt Clark, Rebecca Lewis, Dave... Music!
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1: Good morning, groovy listeners. This is the Bunny Hopping at You Live on WFMU's Rock and Soul stream. Let's take a peek outside, shall we? It's a cloudy day here in the big ol' city of NYC, with the mercury sitting cool at 63 degrees Fahrenheit. Humidity's hanging around at 54%, just enough to frizz out your dew if you're not careful. So, whether you're stepping out to catch some soulful tunes or just bopping around town, you might want to grab that light jacket. Now, let's get back to spinning those platters that matter, right here on WFMU's Rock and Soul stream.

we've just heard Do What You Wanna Do by Paul Sindhub on the album Do What You Wanna Do, Give Me Your Heart. Detour by Persians from the album Detour, I Can't Take It Anymore. And previous to that, Hey Girl, Porgy and the Monarchs from the album Hey Girl aka It's a Dream I've Always Had, My Heart Cries for You. I'm Gonna Forget About You by Sam Cooke on the album The Unforgettable Sam Cooke. Previous to that, It Didn't Take Much, For Me to Fall in Love. Percy Wiggins from the album It Didn't Take Much, For Me to Fall in Love. It's the Little Things. Patty and the Emblems from the album Patty Austin. 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

Hey there, groovy listeners. This is the Bunny Hopping at You Live on the WFMU Rock and Soul stream. Now, let's take a quick peek at what's happening outside. If you're stepping out in the Big Apple this fine afternoon, be sure to grab that umbrella. We've got rain drizzling down, keeping things cool at 57 degrees with a humidity that's hugging us tight at 87%. So, keep your vinyl dry and stay tuned for more rock and soul to keep your spirits high right here on WFMU. Stick around.

0: The swinging box tops are grooving for coke.
1: We've just heard She Blew a Good Thing. Poets from the album She Blew a Good Thing, Out to Lunch. You Can't Get Away from It by Johnny Taylor. Before that, Happiest Girl in the World by Plus Four on the album Happiest Girl in the World, Hang On, My Love is on the Way. And before that, Discontented by Phil Flowers and the Underdogs from the album Tim 1701. Before that, Keep On Loving You, Otis Leville from the album Soul with a Hole Volume 1. Before that, Woodbine Twine. 5 Due Tones from the album Shake a Tail Feather, request lines are open at 516-654-4059. 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It's 57 degrees in New York. 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

You've just heard Stranger to My Happiness by Sharon Jones and the Dap Kings. I'm So Glad, Part 1 by Lee Garrett on the album I'm So Glad Part 1, I'm So Glad Part 2. Previous to that, I Can't Stop, No, No, No, by Arthur Conley. Our Wedding Day by The Shells. 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It's 58 degrees in New York. 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

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Lots of soul music for you this hour. Enjoy the electric sounds of artificial intelligence.

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Hey there, groovy listeners. This is the Bunny hopping at you on the Rock and Soul stream, WFMU. Now, let's take a quick peek at what's shaking outside in the Big Apple. We've got some rain drizzling down, keeping the city slick and wet, with the mercury sitting at a cool 57 degrees. Humidity's high, folks, at 88%, so it's a bit of a steam bath out there. Whether you're twisting and shouting or just kicking back, keep your umbrella handy and stay tuned to the Rock and Soul stream for all the hits that keep your spirits high, rain or shine. Keep rocking, and don't let a little water dampen your day.

That was fun. We've just heard Baby, You've Got It by Radiance from the album Baby You've Got It, and before that Working on Your Case by OJ's on the album Hold On, Working on Your Case. Till the End of Time by Gino Washington. Before that My Kind of Girl by Prophets on the album I Can't Make It, My Kind of Girl. Got to Have Peace of Mind. Preston Peters on the album Got to Have Peace of Mind, Bad News. Deeper Than That by Preludes on the album Shiggy Diggy, Deeper Than That. 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

Hey there, groovy listeners. This is the Bunny hopping at you on the WFMU Rock and Soul stream. If you're out and about in the Big Apple today, grab your umbrellas, cause we've got a rain-soaked afternoon on our hands. It's a cool 58 degrees with a humidity that's sticking at 87%. So keep it locked right here while you dodge those raindrops. We're spinning the hottest tracks to keep your spirits soaring higher than those city skyscrapers, no matter the weather. Stay tuned and stay dry, my friends.

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Tell me I'm dreaming. V2, 24-bit 882 HD, mastered, November 26, 2019 by Los Yesterdays. Mary Ann by Ray Charles from the album Pure Genius, The Complete Atlantic Recordings, 1952-1959. And previous to that, There's Gonna Be a Showdown. Rance Allen Group from the album There's Gonna Be a Showdown. And before that, Someone Else's Turn by Pat Clayton from the album Someone Else's Turn, You've Gotta Share. Why Is It So Hard by Charles Bradley from the album 2010 Daptone Records. Previous to that, The Star by Shirley Lawson on the album The Star, One More Chance. Did you know you can make a request at 516-654-4059? 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It's 58 degrees in New York. 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

Hi, I'm Marvin Gaye. You know, the free press swings pretty good with the team beat. That's a special page that covers the record beat, the what's happening beat, the I got a problem beat, the clothes beat, the whole team beat. 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

That was fun. We've just heard Next Time by Johnny Taylor. Before that, Boston Monkey by Billy Butler from the album Best of Soul Time 1. Previous to that, Hurt by Victors from the album Hurt, Not Only a Girl Knows. And previous to that, The Old Days. Furious on the album I Really Feel Good. Previous to that, Only Lies by Riatha Reese on the album .16630. 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It's 59 degrees in New York.

afternoon there, folks. This is Kitchen Mama. You are tuned to WFMU's Rockin' Soul Radio Stream. Welcome to Retro Obscuro. This week I've got some real rarities to play for you. Some good stuff by the Tuttle Sisters, the Satans, Cousin Zeke, and a twin spin by the Elgins. Let's get her going. This first tune here is some great soul out of Chicago by the Mandels and their tune I Just Can't Win, released on Money Town Records in 1966. Turn it up.

Thank you. Thank you very much, everybody. And welcome to the show.

0: you're smoking more these days, but enjoying it less, change to Camels. 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
1: Have a Camel!
0: Start to really enjoy smoking again.

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0: Charlie.
1: I was wondering if you'd like to go to the Strand to see a movie Saturday night, and then go over to Teen Town, maybe.
0: Well, yes, I...
1: Or if you'd rather go with the gang on a skating party and weenie roast. We'd have to leave earlier for that, though.

there, folks. This is Kitty Mama. You're listening to Retro Obscuro here on WFMU's Rock and Soul Radio. Thanks so much for joining me this fine Thursday. We began the show with a great song by the Mandels out of Chicago with I Just Can't Win on Moneytown Records from 1966. Then we had the Cruisers, a group out of Philly, but Don't Tease Me on B-Tone Records from 1960. A very rare song from who knows when, Bernie Tesler and the Shelltones doing Daddy, Can I Have the Camel Tonight? Followed by a lovely instrumental by Oregon group The Satans, as promised, with Surf Rat. Originally from 1963, re-released on Estrus Records in 1995. And then The Shadows out of South Carolina doing that old familiar song on Club Records with a K from 1965. We had Baby, Baby, Baby, a lovely duet for you there by Anna King and Bobby Bird on Smash Records from 1964. And then I'll Never Be a Fool Again by Dean Hawley on Dory Records from 1960. We had Kenny Ambrose with Another Teener, Come On and Marry Me on Hamilton Records from 1958. And just now we had the Paradons with So Fine, So Fine, So Fine on Warner Brothers Records from 1960. Thank you for tuning in. Coming up next, I've got the Pastels and their song Don't You Know What You Do to Me on Phalanx Records from 1966 right here on Rock and Soul Radio.

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Story of the Sin Generation, loaded with excitement. Ever see a drag race? In Girlstown, they're like wild. 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

0: High school dropouts, boys in men's jobs. Not good jobs, of course, but jobs with paychecks that can buy an old jalopy or pay for its gas or cover the tab on a big Saturday night.
1: I got a new pair of shoes, new my girl. Saturday night, my night to howl.

listening to Rock and Soul Radio. Welcome to Retro Obscuro. My name is Kitschy Mama. Thanks so much for joining me today. In that last set, we began with the Pastels, but Don't You Know What You're Doing to Me on Phalanx Records from 1966. We had The Showman with Swish Fish on Minute Records from 1963, followed by an instrumental, Ruby Short and His Dragsters, The Wrecked T-Bird, off of their album Hot Rodders Battle Rock and Roll, Palace Records, 1964. We had Eddie Bond and the Stompers after that one. Flip Flop Mama on Mercury Records from 1956. And then Heartbreak Station, a cute song there by Chuck Howard. On the Flame label out of Cincinnati from 1959. And we had a few garage tunes. We had On and On by The Sounds Unreal on Iris Records from 1967, followed by The Nitwits with Riot, a great one on Jack O' Diamond's Records from 1968. Just now we had a delightfully plucky song for you, The Gay Sisters, Ginny and Kathy, singing Only Me on Glenn Records, Two Ends from 1959. Thank you for tuning in. Coming up next, I've got Don Downing with Rodney and the Blazers, Everybody on This One. Have You Seen My Baby on Boyd Records from 1961, right here on Retro Obscuro.

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0: Count down.
1: 10, 9, 8, 7, 6, 5, 4, 3, 2, 1, blast off! There she goes!
2: Yes, you can be in command of your own ideal countdown. It's a real electronic missile base. You sit at the controls and move missiles into place. You count down. You blast off. You track the flight. The ideal countdown comes complete with moon missile and lunar probe, as well as the giant Atlas. Get your electronic ideal countdown now, wherever good toys are sold.

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0: are little by little getting into place. And would our mystery guest enter and sign in, please?

ladies and gents, this is Kitschy Mommy. You're listening to Weirdo Oldies Retro Obscuro here on Rockin' Soul Radio. And that last set we began with Don Downing, with Rodney and the Blazers, with Have You Seen My Baby on Boyd Records from 1961. We had an advertisement there for Ideal's Missile Toy, followed by Sammy Marshall and the Rays doing the Bird Missile on Cheyenne Records, of course, out of Wyoming, from 1963. And then a great instrumental, Stan D. Rockets does Little Joe's Rock on Clicks Records with a C from 1959. We heard the Seniors with Baby Say the Word on Decca Records from 1961. And then Ken Caron doing his take of Nature Boy on Strand Records from 59. We had a mystery guest, an unknown artist, doing a tune I called Laughing Instead of Crying, a rare acetate on the NOLA recording studio label from 1960-something, followed by the Rebels, also known as the Twisters, doing In the Park on King's X Records from 1958. We had some good old blues by the one, the only, John Lee Hooker, with I Love to See You Walking. I found that one on a release out of France on Visa Disc Records from 1968. Just now we heard the Skytones doing their Falcons hit, You're So Fine, one of the best songs ever, on Jock's Records from 1964. Thank you for tuning in. Coming up next, I got that Twin Spin by the Elgins for you. We're going to play the B-side first, released on Joe Ed Records in 1962. This is The Huddle, right here on WFMU.

teenagers are people. And even though the future looms especially large in their young lives, they're primarily interested, like everybody else, in the present. One paramount concern of girls is, of course, boys.

Some hippies believe the greatest allies they have in spreading dope throughout this country are the mass media of this country. Every day the radio plays drug music, get yourself a little green, day tripper. And the teenagers get the message from these. They know that green is marijuana, a trip is a drug experience.

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1: You heard the man. He said we were slumming. We're showing the young lady how the things under the rocks live.
2: 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They're all crawling out tonight.

It's Kitschy Mama. You are listening to Retro Obscuro here on Rock and Soul Radio, brought to you by the fine folks in Jersey City, the WFMU. Thank you for tuning in. In that last set, we began with a lovely twin spin by the Elgins. First off, we had the B-side, released on Joe Ed Records in 1962. We heard The Huddle, followed by the A-side with Once Upon a Time, a beautiful song. Then we had Loy Klingman doing Showdown on Swan Records from 1958. An advertisement for Ultra Bright Toothpaste, followed by Cousin Zeke doing Loverman, minus sex appeal, on Tri-State Records out of Memphis from 1961. Really nutty. We had the Tuttle Sisters, as promised, with I Was Took on Granite Records out of North Carolina from 1961. And then some good old shellac. Brunswick Records from 1931 brought us Abe Lyman's California Orchestra doing I'm Gonna Get Ya. Followed by The Assortment with another wacky one, Bless Our Hippie Home on Soundspot Records from 1961. We had a great instrumental, The Giants, a group out of the Netherlands, doing High Life Rhythm on Popular Records from 1965. And just now we had Johnny Carlton alongside the Escorts doing Dark Side of Town on Beaumont Records from 1965. Thank you for tuning in. I got one more set for you this week. We're going to begin with a great song by Al Perkins with It's Good Enough on Jive Records from 1962 right here on Sock and Roll Radio.

0: from Milton Bradley. It's
1: Fatso!
2: You take a card and put it in a rack. 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Very first player to make a run says
1: Fatso!
2: What fun!
0: That's Racco, Milton Bradley's great card game for two, three, or four players of any age. Get
1: Racco!
2: What fun!
0: And here's another great fun game from Milton Bradley.
3: Easy money, easy money. 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Easy money, easy money.
0: Easy money and Racco, two good reasons that
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1: Oh, you'd soon get tired of it, Pete. 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
0: Are you crazy? What about rock and roll? That's new enough, isn't it?

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You've been listening to yet another Retro Obscure out here on the Rock and Soul Radio stream on WFMU. Thanks so much for tuning in this afternoon. In that last and final set, we began with Mr. Al Perkins doing It's Good Enough on Jive Records from 1962. We had another ad there for Milton Bradley's Racco, an Easy Money Game, followed by Charlie Rich doing Easy Money on Philips International from 1962. We had Doug Warren and the Rays with Around Midnight on Image Records from 1960, followed by a jazzy instrumental, Horn Happy, by Tommy Willis and his Club Miami Band, released on Club Miami Records in 1955. We heard Dub Dickerson with Dreamin' Again, a beautiful song. I found on the album Sad and Lonely Country Ballads from the Heart on Sims Records from 1962. And then we had Nelson Young and Trio doing Sunrise on Starday Records from 1958. Just now we heard an obscure group, the Marvels, doing This Can't Go on Rio Records from 1964. If you like what you heard, you can tune in every Thursday afternoon and keep that rock and soul streaming all night long. Tune in at 6 o'clock for Mistress of a Thousand Moods with Jesse. Crayons to Perfume with Linus, DJ Girl Group Girl at 7 o'clock. 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And then catch Nervous Boogie with Richard J at 9 o'clock tonight. If you need some more from me, you can always find me every Monday at 2 o'clock. With my other show, What Have You, on the Sheena's Jungle Room stream. My background music is Retro by the Spacemen out of Antigo, Wisconsin. Thank you, Rex. A Big Sound Records from 1966. Gonna leave you with one last song this week, and it's gonna be Tommy Lamonti doing I'm Leaving. There's little Dave Bartholomew in there. This is released on Imperial Records in 1958. Thanks so much for listening, folks, and we'll see you Monday. Adios.

And now, folks, it's time to say goodnight. We sincerely appreciate your patronage and hope we've succeeded in bringing you an enjoyable evening of entertainment. Please drive home carefully and come back again soon. Good night.

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I've got a lot of great music for you this hour. 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

That was fun. Watch out by Proverbial Knee-Highs on the album Alien Psychos and Wild Things Volume 1. And previous to that, Anti-Musical by Miguel Rios from the album Algo Salva Heat. Before that, You Might Want Me Baby, Max Frost and the Troopers. Before that, It Just Won't Be That Way by the Gurus from the album It Just Won't Be That Way, Everybody's Got to Be Alone Sometime. Before that, Crying for Her, Swinging Machine from the album The Rock Box, The Music Machine, Come On and Stop, Tony Jackson Group. Before that, Fortune Teller by the Rolling Stones. You can make a request at 516-654-4059. 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It's 61 degrees in New York. Now, back to the show.

0: around?
1: No!
0: But I'd like to tell y'all now I'm back.
1: Yeah!
0: All to let you know.
1: Yeah!
0: Well, I can't really shake 'em down.

Hey there, groovy listeners. This is the Bunny hopping at you on the WFMU Rock and Soul stream. Let's take a peek outside, shall we? It's a drizzly scene in the Big Apple this afternoon. We're looking at a cool 61 degrees with the humidity hanging at 80%. So, while you're tapping your toes to the beat, remember to grab that umbrella if you're stepping out, and keep it locked here for all the rock and soul you can handle. Stay tuned, more fantastic tunes coming your way.

0: 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A rubber biscuit?
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3: 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Hope you're enjoying the Rock and Soul Bunny Show. Rubber Biscuit by the Chips. And before that, More Than Me by the Wildflowers on the album A Heavy Dose of Light Psychology. Previous to that, There She Goes Again by Banana on the album Alien Psychos and Wild Things. Before that, Look at the Sunday Mouse. Do You Love Me? The Kingsman. Action Woman. Litter on the album Nuggets, Original Artifacts from the First Psychedelic Era, 1965 to 1968. Request lines are open at 516-654-4059. 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It's 61 degrees in New York. Now, back to the show.

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1: Hello, this is Charles Bradley. A brother that came from the hard licks of life that knows that America is my home. America, you've been real, honest, hurt, and sweet to me. But I wouldn't change it for the world. Just know that all the pains that I've been through, it made me strong, to stand strong that no, America represents love for all humanity and the world. I say from my heart.

That was fun. We've just heard God Bless America by Charles Bradley. Gooseberry Pie. Dean Kohler from the album Gooseberry Pie, The Next Boy. Make the Music Pretty, vocal. The Sidewalk Sounds. And before that, Go Go. Four Fours. Previous to that, Why All Vitam. Los Chiens on the album Algo Salva Heat. Previous to that, To Love Somebody by Bee Gees. Previous to that, Light My Fire. Greta Hughes on the album Relight My Fire. 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It's 61 degrees in New York. More music now.

Welcome to the new WFMU Rock and Soul radio stream. I've got a lot of great music for you this hour. Enjoy the electric sounds of artificial intelligence.

Hey there, groovy listeners. This is the Bunny hopping at you on the WFMU Rock and Soul stream. Let's take a peek outside, shall we? It's a drizzly scene in the Big Apple this afternoon. We're looking at a cool 61 degrees with the humidity hanging at 80%. So, while you're tapping your toes to the beat, remember to grab that umbrella if you're stepping out, and keep it locked here for all the rock and soul you can handle. Stay tuned, more fantastic tunes coming your way.

That was fun. You've just heard the singer, not the song. The Rolling Stones on the album December's Children, and Everybody's. Previous to that, Can't Seem to Make You Mine. Seeds on the album The Seeds. Sit with the Guru. Strawberry Alarm Clock on the album The Best of the Strawberry Alarm Clock. And before that, More Today Than Yesterday by Spiral Staircase on the album Columbia CS9852. Thinking About My Life by Simon Dupree and The Big Sound from the album Parlophone R5727, released Sep. 20, 1968. Before that, The Monkey's Uncle. The Beach Boys from the album The Monkey's Uncle. Skiing by George Harrison on the album Wonderwall Music. Previous to that, Jungle Fever by The Tornadoes. 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
2: 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This is the bunny hopping at you over the airwaves on WFMU's Rock and Soul stream. Let's take a quick peek at what's shaking outside in the Big Apple. Well, grab your umbrellas if you're stepping out, cause we've got some rain drizzling down with a cool 61 degrees. Humidity's hanging at 79%, making it a bit muggy, but hey, it's a perfect excuse to stay inside and groove to some rock and soul with me, your favorite DJ. Keep it locked right here for more tunes and updates.

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Hi. Hope you're enjoying the Rock and Soul Bunny Show. Fire. Arthur Brown on the album The Crazy World of Arthur Brown. Before that, Corazon Leno de Mal by Mike and the Runaways from the album Algo Salva Heat. Living Memories. The Trespassers. Before that, You Can't Get Away From It, Johnny Taylor. Previous to that, Time Is After You, Vault Version, by the Peanut Butter Conspiracy. Feeling Easy. Billy Nichols from the album Would You Believe. 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

0: We've just heard I Wanna Be Free by The Monkees on the album The Monkees. And previous to that, Willow Tree, Nonpareils on the album Psycry. And before that, Train for Tomorrow, Electric Prunes from the album I Had Too Much to Dream, Last Night. Before that, She's Gone, Banana on the album Alien Psychos and Wild Things. Don't You Love Me, Eugene Orr, USA, by The Ears. And before that, Easily Misled, Remarkable on the album A Voice in Time 1939 to 1952. Previous to that, Lost My Love Yesterday, Larks from the album The Answer Came Too Late, Lost My Love Yesterday. Did you know you can make a request at 516-654-4059? 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

You are listening to Mistress of a Thousand Moods with Jesse. Whatever mood you might be in, we are here to entertain you. So sit back, enjoy the ride. If it gets a little bit bumpy, it only gets better. Hang on tight, don't let go. With the mood that goes with the day.

0: Hello, all you Hursday Thursday listeners out there. Welcome to Mistress of a Thousand Moods. I am, of course, Mistress Jessie, and I want to thank you all for being here with me today. I hope you have all been having a fantastic week, and I hope you all enjoyed that glam slam. So now, without further ado, I'm gonna tell you what we just heard. We heard MKT in the 1976 single Rock and Roll Party. Before MKT, we heard Les Variations in their 1973 killer single Silver Girl. One of my favorites right there. Oh, right before Les Variations, we heard The Hollies with their 1971 single, Hey Willie. Before The Hollies, we heard Mike Starrs and his 1974 single, Good Life. And we started that glam slam with Neil Innes and his 1975 single, What Noise, a Noisy, Noisy Oyster. Now, sorry, but I had to sing that because it is almost impossible to recite. Go ahead, try it. I tried it a bunch of times, couldn't do it. So, I sang it. But I find that such a fun song, so had to play it. Alrighty, that's another glam slam in the books. Now, I'm going to change moods just a bit and get us into a wild second set of music. So sit back, relax, and enjoy.
1: It's all improvisation, you know. Everything you will hear here, we are doing it for you. We have not rehearsed a thing. We never know what we're going to get into. We live in the eternal now. When we get there, somehow it always happens, man. It's a new sound, see? You're going to hear at the same time, believe it or not, that we hear. And together, if we can cross that barrier of the eternal now space and have some kind of communication in this place,

I think, children, you're going to get off. And I ain't going to lay no trip on your head. Don't worry, babies. No, I'm just going to speak wisdom to you. For I am the one known as wisdom and love. Yeah, I'm the father you all wanted. Never thought you had, but you do have. See, whenever you're in a little bit of trouble, a little bit of consternation, don't know what's going on, he always sends one to check it out. No, I'm not Jesus or nothing. You're that. Yod-heh, Shen-bah-heh.

are back, and I want to thank you again for joining me not only this week, but every week here on Mistress of a Thousand Moods. And now I'm going to tell you why you should stay tuned to Rock and Soul Radio all night long. Following the show, we have Crowns to Perfume with Galena's Girl Group Girl. Then we have the Ladies of Rotations and Nervous Boogie with Richard J. follows them. And don't forget to start Hursday Thursday off with Kitschy Mama. So, all right, let's run down what you heard in that second set. We heard Lauren Lacus off of the Deadlights new release with The Other Side. Before Lauren Lacus, we heard Dead Stilettos off of the Bode Job new release in the track Bad Taste. Before Dead Stilettos, we heard Shrud and their new single, Hammerman. Before Shrud, we heard Venom P. Stinger off of the 1986 Meet My Friend Venom release in the track Hold Me Closer. Before Venom P. Stinger, we heard The Cult Heroes off of the 1979 Cosmetic Elation single with Berlin Wall. And we started that set with Source Family off of the 2013 The Source Family compilation and the track Live at Beverly Hills High School. So I hope you are all still with me and enjoying this hour of music so far. And I hope this show is kicking off a long holiday weekend for some of you and putting you all in a great mood. So now I have a bunch more music lined up for us. So I think I'm just going to get right into our third set.

0: got to work. Even the fat cats get a paycheck.
1: That's right, dude.
0: I work down at the newspaper. I take in the deaths. They call me the obit man. The other day I got a call from a lady who was quite upset. She said,
1: "I report a death."
0: What was the name of the deceased?
1: I don't know.
0: And what was the age of the deceased?
1: I don't know.
0: Where did the deceased reside?
1: Shit, I don't know.
0: Perhaps you can tell me where this man died.
1: He died in my arms.
0: Honey, that may be true that you do not know this man's name or his age or where he resided, and that he died.

everyone, let's run down what we heard in that third and final set. We heard Artificial Go with their new single, Triple Ones. Before Artificial Go, we heard Ballet and their new single, Spring Riot. Before Ballet, we heard Marnie Stern with her new single, Building a Palace. Before Marnie Stern, we heard China Boys off of the 2005 The Greatest Story Ever Told compilation with The Greatest Story Ever Told, Work is Hard. Before China Boys, we heard Why off of the Enter new release with the track Generate the Oh No. Before Why, we heard Pin Up Sisters off the High Wire new release with the track of the same name. And we started that set with The Fall off of the 1984 The Wonderful and Frightening World of The Fall with the track Hat Trip Dispenser. All right, everyone. Well, that was a super fun hour, and I hope you all had as much fun as I did. And you know, I want to thank you for hanging out with me on this Thursday or Friday, depending on where you are. I hope you enjoyed this hour of music, and I really, really, really hope it changed your mood for the better. As always, thanks so much for talking with me on my live comments board. It's always so much fun with you guys. So with that, I will leave you with Annabelle and the 1971 single, La Moustache Papa. Have a great weekend, everyone. Take care, and I will be back with more moods for you again next week. See y'all then.

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It's Crayons to Perfume. And I'm your host, Glynis, DJ Girl Group Girl, and for the next hour, I'll be playing you some of the sweetest, toughest, warmest, and wildest women ever waxed.

Welcome to Crayons to Perfume and the third week of Belgian Popcorn Classics here in May. This month I'm playing popcorn all month long, the slinky, the sultry, and atmospheric women and dance floor favorites, mostly from the late 50s to mid 60s. Today I'm going to play some obscurities, or perhaps what I might lovingly term as fringe popcorn, maybe a little less popular, or at least maybe considered a little less classic. I've got lots of soulful R&B full of emotion, and I'm telling you, these ladies really feel it. I mean, check out Dee Dee Sharp's incredible, not only beloved popcorn gem, but also a surefire Northern dance floor favorite version of I'm Coming Home. Mel Torme has this cool and classic delivery of it, whereas Dee Dee Sharp injects just a whole different vibe. It's immediate and it's pulsing, but at the same time, it's still oh so classy. Before Dee Dee Sharp, we heard jazz, folk, and R&B singer Barbara Dane in her definite classic, I'm On My Way, heavily gospel influenced. There is a movie on Barbara Dane's life. I'm wondering if anybody has seen it. I have not seen it. It's called The Nine Lives of Barbara Dane, and I'm very interested in seeing that. She had an amazing life. And at the very top of that set, Los Angeles girl group The Francettes, here delivered as The Fran-Settes, and late in the evening, their third single from 1964, they also recorded, just as The Francettes, all one word, Frances Gray, Barbara Dionne, and Eleanor Townsend made so many great records in just a couple of years. Hope you guys are doing okay. I know there is a lot going on in the world, and it's great to take an hour just to hang out and listen to some music. Speaking of hanging out, if you are interested in meeting like minds, the chat room is open at wfmu.org. You can click on the link to the Rock and Soul radio stream, and then you'll see a button to comments, and you can join. It is Thursday, and that means I get to play music. And on Thursday, Etta James is also here to love ya.

a light Latin influence, which pairs so well with Anne Margaret's love for some rhythm on the dance floor. Sunday Soon. And then we heard from early rock and roller Ella Mae Morris and her 1956 release Down in Mexico. Brenda Holloway with Operator. Lindy Lou Adams, here just as Lindy Adams, A Bird in the Hand. This is Sondra Williams, who was later known as Binky and made singles for Motown late 60s, early 70s. And at the very top of that set, such a classic, Etta James and 7 Day Fool. Sometimes cover songs tend to be more popular in the whole Belgian scene. An artist can have a song, but it is recorded at a different tempo or just has a little bit different something than another artist who comes along and also does that song. Les Cerfs covering Paul Anka's Aha is a great example of that.

I just love it when a gospel singer goes secular and creates a record just like that one. Marie Knight and To Be Loved By You. She was an absolutely beautiful gospel singer and an associate of Sister Rosetta Tharpe, and made, I think, this lone secular single in 1960. We heard Nancy Holloway before that. She moved to France in the early 50s as a performer, and then in the early 60s turned to rock and roll. And this was her version of Whirlpool, Tu N'es Pas Venu. The Icats gave us some Blue the Gong Gong song, and before that, classic from the Orlans, the Wah-Wah Toosie. If you've ever gone out and looked for singles, you have probably come across singles by Dora Hall, most often on rather strange or obscure record labels, because she put the records out herself. Dora really liked vaudeville, and you could hear that in Hoochie Coochie Girl, which she released on Premiere, which was owned by the Solo Cup Company, because her husband was the Solo Cup guy. And that set started with brother and sister group from Madagascar, Les Cerfs, and their cover of Paul Anka's Aha. That record is one of those records that in the Belgian popcorn scene would most likely have been pitched down to be a little bit slower. However, in this last set today, I'm actually going to speed things up a little bit. Laverne Baker recorded so many great songs that fit into the popcorn ideal, including this one, Love Me Right.

the most sultry performance from Yvonne Baker and the Sensation and Eyes. That song turned on to the Philadelphia group, but it also got me thinking about what kind of style that could have been done in. And that really is a song that eventually led me to the genre of popcorn. Originally released on Chess in 1961, Jackie Weaver's brilliant and only single, The Tingle, before that, Little Esther Phillips with Mojo Hannah, The Honeybirds from 1964, and Who You Gonna Run To? Nobody really knows anything about The Honeybirds. And then over from the East Coast, The Ad-Libs with The Boy from New York City. And that set started with one of the earliest rock and roll artists, Laverne Baker, and her 1957 single, Love Me Right. We only have one more installment of Popcorn May. I'm going to try and make it a really good one for you all. Thank you so much for tuning in today, and thank you so much for playing along with me this month. And really enjoying the popcorn. I've gotten some great feedback and I really, really appreciate it. I love to hear from you all. Thank you so much to everybody who's been in the chat room today. Much appreciated. I'll be back again here next Thursday at 7 p.m. with more popcorn. And until then, please stay tuned to Rotations with Miss Christina Ginger this evening, and then Richard J. and Nervous Boogie. And don't forget, tomorrow afternoon, Joe B. Locke and Shaken Street. Good night, everyone.